need to get some rest. Yo, where's the cess? I confess, I burned a hole in the mattress. Yes, yes, it was me. I

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0: 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But will Tarzan have Jane? Stay tuned.
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0: I don't know how I let this happen.
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0: The girl next door, you know? I don't know what to do.
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1: Hello party people, this is Captain Kim speaking. Welcome aboard Benga Airways. After takeoff, we'll pump up the sound system, 'cause we're going...

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1: Scooter! Back in the house. Yeah. Get up your shirts and wait for further instructions. Starting the microphone business, I've got one message for the next decade. Move!